Thank you.

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1: Yeah.

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But I guess it's too late. I guess I've been out there too long. Oh, there you are. Okay, I see it. Is this good or bad? I mean, what's going on here? I can't understand it, you know? It's like, hey, Neil! Or it's like, go back to your bus! Or something, I don't know. Maybe someone in the front can translate for me.

Crazy Horse.

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The sparkle was in his eye. That's right.

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0: shit right. It was you, it was not me.
1: Just a fuck up.
0: Now you're gonna blame it on Ralphie.
1: Just a fuck up.
0: He tried to sing along.
1: Just a fuck up.
0: But you keep on changing that old song.
1: Just a fuck up.
0: Here we are, just in front of you.
1: I'm just a fuck up.

You kissed a fucker. Kick your heels up.

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We hope to see you somewhere the next time. We know some of you have children. We hope they're home sleeping soundly without a worry in the world. Ready to have a good time tomorrow. And we do know we're lucky to be here with you.

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So let's thank each other for being here tonight. From all Crazy Horse personnel, our entire crew, we want to remind you don't leave anything behind. Tomorrow someone else will be here.

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I want to get this show on tape. You know, last time when they were rehearsing for their

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0: Hello!
1: Hello, darling.
0: Hello?
1: Hello, darling.
0: Oh, hi, Mom. How are you doing?
1: Fine, dear. How long are you and the boys practicing today?
0: Oh, we'll be practicing for a long time, Mom.
1: The exterminators are coming in just a few minutes to fog out the garage.
0: The exterminators? But Mom! But Mom, we're practicing. We got a big show in Indianapolis. Can't they come tomorrow?
1: I'm sorry, darling. I've already called the men from Rent-A-Kill, and they're on their way.
0: Okay, Mom. Okay.
1: Honey?
0: Yeah?
1: Just one other thing. What is that funny burning smell coming from the garage?
0: The burning smell?
1: Yes, dear.
0: Yeah, I smell that too. I think Pancho brought by some of his incense. Pancho is burning incense, Mom.
1: Okay, dear.
0: Okay.
1: Bye.

0: hippie playing the loud guitar.
1: Oh, Neil, I think it's for you. I think it's your neighbor again.
0: Hello! Hey, you dumb hippie, why'd you stop making all that noise?
2: What?
0: Why'd you stop making all that noise?
2: Noise? What noise? That's not noise! We're practicing!
0: You're the worst neighbor I've ever had! I gotta keep my windows shut all the time! I can't get any sleep! What the hell's going on down there?
2: What's going on?
0: Yeah!
2: We're playing rock and roll!
0: Woo! I don't care if you don't cut out the damn noise. I'm bringing the police down. We're gonna shut you down.
2: Go ahead, pal.
0: You and I, hippie friends, can go to jail.

Thank you.

0: were just here.
1: It's nothing coming from there. You're going to work yourself into a frenzy. You're going to have a heart attack.
0: You guys got to do something about this for me. They're keeping me up all night.
1: Lenny, there's more noise in the street than there is in that garage.
0: I don't care.
1: You put us back if they make noise. We'll come take care of it. It'll be all right. Calm yourself down. You're going to have a heart attack.
0: That's insurance.
2: Thank you.

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0: I have a vision for a world we
1: take those damn glasses off. You hippies are all alike. You can't look anybody in the eye when you're talking to them. I want to know what the hell's going on here. I've asked you to turn the noise down 3 times.
2: We're practicing.
1: I don't care. I can't get any sleep. You don't knock out the noise and call the police. I'm going to bring them back in. I'm going to shut this place down.

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1: What's that?
0: Stand here.
1: Oh, we're going out.
0: I'm going to pull my chair for a little round.
1: Oh, behind you.

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0: 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What happened?
1: Great birds.
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